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6: 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Rico checking in for our program for today. It's Manic Monday edition of our program on the 20th of July, 2026. Time flies so fast if you're quite busy in life, isn't it? Almost wrapping up this beautiful month of July, but still, we do have a couple of days or even almost 2 weeks before we finally say goodbye for this beautiful month of July. Right? Starting off our beautiful week with cloudy skies. Might be a fair weather that we're gonna have today, but who knows, it might rain within this day. But just to make sure, we'll be checking out our latest weather bulletin update from Pag-asa. That will be later on here on 1FM. Hey, give me a message. You know the numbers to send those shout outs at the same time. You can also give me a ping. Drop those shout outs and your request hits. All right? Our Rick Mantis Rico Mambo FB. Feel free as well to, you know, check out our official Facebook page, that is 1FM Tarlac, and you can give us a message down there. We'll be doing the rest for you, especially your greetings and your request hits. All right? Is it anything under the sun? I think so. Why not? Speak about your playable hits. All right? Hits from the past and today. Why not? Song na wag naman pang classic Sunday. Wherever you are, whatever you're doing right now, thank you so much for hanging out with me. Our program is simulcast and heard in different 1FM radio stations, Luzon wide, including 99.3 Baler, 98.3 Lucena, 88.3 Legazpi, 95.1 1FM Palawan, and 657 DWRN Naga. And of course, just simply click the link that is posted on 1FM 96.1 Tarlac Facebook page, and you can hear our program wherever you are in this galaxy. No, I'm just kidding. In this planet. All right. Okay. We're saying hello, good morning to each and everyone wherever you are right now. Thank you so much for tuning in. Hey, people of Sitio Apalang, Barangay Armenia, mga sugihu natin dyan, especially to Mommy Ligaya Gomez. Kumusta po riyan? And if you're going to school today, make sure that you do have your baon. You do have your, you know, you did brush up your notes. It's Monday today. Way back, a lot of professors, teachers, you know, they do love to have a toxic Monday, especially to their students. They want to do some graded recitations. They want to do some surprise quizzes. Always be ready. That's a friendly reminder to all the students. And if you're mom and dad going to work again, oh my, Lunes na naman. That's the, you know, the most common thing that you can say. Linggo pa nga lang, it's gonna say Lunes na naman. What can you do about it? That's okay. That's fine. At least you do have a job. All right. And if you are staying at home, wag baliwalain yan, ha? They're the most busiest people in the whole wide world. If you're staying home, a lot of things to do. Okay, so keep it here in 1FM. We'll make sure that you'll be entertained and updated about the news going around the world and even here in the Philippines. Kanang lumabas, dami ng issue dito eh. We'll be checking out our balita uno in a minute and to give you update in the world of sports as well. All right. It's a jam-pack when it comes to our program on One Good Morning. So thank you so much for listening to our program. Coming right up, we'll be having a song from the past, just like that song from Westlife, the song called Bop Bop, music from Boyzone, and a lot more. So keep it here on 1FM. We've got exactly 24 more minutes to go before hitting 7. Good morning.
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This is One Good Morning on 1FM 96.1 Tarlac. There you have it. Great song for you down there. Something from Isa Seguera you heard a while ago. And music coming from, what's your name again? Ron Liang. A song called Isang Saglit, Isang Tingin. Here on 1FM, we're saying hello, good morning. People tuning to our program at this very moment kay Mommy Ligaya Gomez. And Sitio Palam, Barangay Armenia. Good morning kay Miss Kane ng Barangay Kare, kay Sir Antonio Pagaduan ng Gerona Tarlac. Kumusta po, Sir Antonio Pagaduan? Thank you so much for tuning in. Alright, keep sending your shoutouts. You know the numbers. 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And my name is Rico. Here on the morning spin, this is 1FM 96.1 Tarlac. As we turn back the hands of time, wrapping up my first hour, something from PSY right now, one of the songs of the night is for you, Angelina, here on 1FM. Good morning.

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One good morning here on 1FM 96.1 Tarlac. Welcome to our second hour of our program. Hey, that great song sent from Cat's Eye. Open up my second stretch with you. And speaking about Cat's Eye, they just dropped the official trailer for their new theatrical documentary, Cat's Eye Wild Hearts, which hits select cinemas for limited engagement on August 12, 2026. The film precedes their highly anticipated their EP Wild and chronicles their meteoric rise following their formation. A bit of info about Cat's Eye down there. Pinky up here on 1FM. We'll be having our Balita Uno in a minute after we squeeze in this next song. Sent from Lainey on 1FM. We're good.

1FM 96.1, narito ang ating lasyeteng pagbabalita sa ating Balita 1. Iginiit ni Senator Panfilo Lacson na lumampas na sa hangganan ang mga pag-atake sa kanya ni Senator Alan Peter Cayetano at may mga impormante umano siyang handang magbigay ng ebidensya para makulong ang huli. Ani Ping Lacson, and I quote, "My integrity is my first and last line of defense and I will fight to defend it with all my might. Senator Cayetano has crossed the line by attacking it." Dagdag pa niya, "As of this morning, I'm still counting informants and witnesses willing to provide information and evidence to put him in proper place, the Payatas, Quezon City Jail." That is our 7 o'clock news break here on 1FM. We get exactly 17 minutes down 7. Good morning.

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8: 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Welcome po sa ating program. This is Rico on the Morning Spin. Another manic Monday indeed here on 1FM. We got exactly 27 down 7 in the morning. 33 more minutes to go before hitting 8 in the morning. 8 down 9. That will be our final hour for our program. Awesome track. One of the trending songs nowadays. Thought about this American singer and songwriter and also a record producer. Actually signed with Columbia Records. After he went viral on TikTok for his 2023 singles, Art House and Roommates, both of which were included on his mixtape, Sweet Boy. Talking about Malcolm Todd Hubbard, also known as Malcolm Todd. All right, there you have the song called Earrings from his 2024 debut mixtape, Sweet Boy. All right. And that earring serves as a metaphor for, you know, unspoken feelings, lost intimacy, and emotional paralysis in a drifting relationship. So the lyrics tell the story of someone who lost a pair of earrings, all right, in their partner's bed, but it's too frightened to tell them. So there you have it, bit of info about this earrings that we played a while ago. And we're saying hello and good morning to each and everyone. Hello, good morning to you, Tom Robinson. Nice to see you again, mate. Good morning and happy listening to Mommy Ligaya Gomez. Tune into our program all the way from Sitio Apalang, Barangay Armenia. Our kawans down there in Panigay Tarlac as well, they're listening to our program. To you, Mom Imelda. Mommy Imelda Mangaba Texan. Thank you so much for always listening. Good morning as well sa mga kawando natin. Dyan ho sa Palawan. Unfortunately, brownout Rico dito sa Palawan. Okay. Thank you so much for tuning in still. Our program is also simulcast anyway over 95.1 FM Palawan, 657 DWRN Naga, 88.3 Legazpi, 98.3 Lucena, and 99.3 Baler. Alright. Here on 1FM, we're saying hello and good morning sa mga kawano natin. Nakikinig din sa ating programa dyan ho sa La Paz, Tarlac. Ayan, sabi ni Muriel Rider. Oh, congrats daw sa lahat ng sumali sa Takbo Tarlaqueño. Ilang kilometers ba yan? Full marathon ba siya? From La Paz, Tarlac to Concepcion, Tarlac. Layo niyan, ha? Good morning sa mga kawano natin and organizers ng Takbo Tarlaqueño. All right. Good morning as well, people of Gerona, especially to Sir Antonio Pagaduan. Tune into our program. Maraming salamat sa pakikinig, Sir Antonio Pagaduan. It is now 7:30 all over the country. That is the correct time. We'll be coming back with a song from Sabrina Carpenter, one of the requested songs. And we'll be having a hit from the past and from Savage Garden later on here on 1FM. We have to pause for a very short break though. It is now 7:30. Good morning.
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0: One good morning here on 1FM 96.1 Tarlac. We're saying hello, good morning, people listening to our program all the way from Camiling, Tarlac. Ayan, magandang umaga. Habang naglilinis doon ng bahay, tamang linis at tamang kilig lang sa inyong program. Thanks so much. More power to your station, Rico. Thank you. Greetings came from Lila Espinosa, people of Camiling, Tarlac. Thank you so much for hanging out with Rico. We'll be coming back with a song from Kenny Loggins, Vanessa Williams, and a lot more. Anyway, there you have it. Take Back in Time, sent from Savage Garden. Break Me, Shake Me here on 1FM. It is now 7:37. Good morning.
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One good morning here on 1FM 96.1 Tarlac. We're saying hello and good morning right now to Rainaline, people of Barangay Tibag. Thank you so much for listening. They're the one who requested for that song, Center from Silent Sanctuary. Quite sad song. Alright, you don't want to hear those words, especially from your special someone. Di na kita mahal. Aray. Well, always be ready. Alright? She or he might be gone anytime soon. You might be saying, ayoko na. Di na kita mahal. Pwede wag. Reyes family listening to our program all the way from Anao, Tarlac. Thank you so much for listening. They're asking for a song sent from Earl Agustin, which I'm about to play to wrap up my second hour with you. This is Rico here on 1FM. Let's hear about Earl Agustin. Here's a song wrapping up my second hour, Dalangin, on One Good Morning.

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